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Second hand from a dealer in Atlanta, I rode up with Daddy when he went there to get her.

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day, Potts Farm was a place to go. 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

The devil went down to Georgia. He was looking for a soul to steal. He was in a bind because he was way behind and he was willing to make a deal. When he came across this young man sawing on a fiddle and playing it hot, and the devil jumped up on a hickory stump and said, "Boy, let me tell you what. I guess you didn't know it, but I'm a fiddle player too. And if you'd care to take a dare, I'll make a bet with you. Now you play pretty good fiddle, boy, but give the devil his due. I bet a fiddle of gold against your soul, because I think I'm better than you." 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

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And he pulled the bow across the strings and it made an evil hiss. And then a band of demons joined in and it sounded something like

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'Cause I told you once, you son of a gun, I'm

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from Reba McEntire to Lainey Wilson. The stars of yesterday and today play here. 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

dressed up for success. From my head down to my boots, I don't do it for the money. There's bills that I can't pay. I don't do it for the glory, I just do it anyway. 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I can't call in sick on Mondays when the weekend's been too strong.

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The devil went down to Georgia. He was looking for a soul to steal. He was in a bind because he was way behind and he was willing to make a deal. When he came across this young man sawing on a fiddle and playing it hot, and the devil jumped up on a hickory stump and said, "Boy, let me tell you what. I guess you didn't know it, but I'm a fiddle player too. And if you'd care to take a dare, I'll make a bet with you. Now, you play pretty good fiddle, boy, but give the devil his due. I bet a fiddle of gold against your soul, because I think I'm better than you." The boy said, "My name's Johnny, and it might be a sin, but I'll take your bet, and you're going to regret

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And fire flew from his fingertips as he rosined up his bow. And he pulled the bow across the strings and it made an evil hiss. And then a band of demons joined in and it sounded something like this.

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And he laid that golden fiddle on the ground at Johnny's feet. Johnny said, "Devil, just come on back if you ever want to try again. 'Cause I've told you once, you son of a gun, I'm

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From Reba McEntire to Lainey Wilson, the stars of yesterday and today play here. 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

The devil went down to Georgia. He was looking for a soul to steal. He was in a bind because he was way behind and he was willing to make a deal. When he came across this young man sawing on a fiddle and playing it hot, and the devil jumped up on a hickory stump and said, "Boy, let me tell you what. I guess you didn't know it, but I'm a fiddle player too. And if you'd care to take a dare, I'll make a bet with you. Now, you play pretty good fiddle, boy, but give the devil his due. I bet a fiddle of gold against your soul, because I think I'm better than you." The boy said, "My name's Johnny, and it might be a sin, but I'll take your bet, and you're going to regret, because I'm the best as ever been."

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And fire flew from his fingertips as he rosined up his bow. And he pulled the bow across the strings and it made an evil hiss. And then a band of demons joined in and it

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And he laid that golden fiddle on the ground at Johnny's feet. Johnny said, "Devil, just come on back if you ever want to try again. 'Cause I told you once, you son of a gun,

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Good afternoon. I'm Lisa Knight, hanging out with you on a Saturday with the stars of yesterday and today nonstop. You're inside 60 minutes of continuous country favorites with Reba McEntire on Star Country 106.7.

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I'm Lisa Knight, playing the stars of yesterday and today inside 60 Minutes of Continuous Country Favorites with Martina McBride.

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I'm Lisa Knight. 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

0: It's Rodney Atkins on Star Country 106.7. I'm Lisa Knight. It's the second and final day of the Red Dresser Fall Barn Market, which is going on until 4 o'clock this afternoon at the Northwestern Michigan Fairgrounds outside of Traverse City. 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
0: Star Country weather. Partly sunny with a slight chance of showers and thunderstorms. A high near 80 today. We'll see partly cloudy skies and a low of 50 tonight. Partly sunny for Sunday with a chance of showers. A high of 65 tomorrow. Partly cloudy overnight, a low of 42. And sunshine Monday with a high of 72. Right now it's 76 in Petoskey and Traverse City. 75 in Gaylord at Star Country 106.7.
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Good afternoon. I'm Lisa Knight. So glad you decided to spend a part of your weekend here with us. We're providing the soundtrack of your Saturday with 60 minutes of continuous country favorites. 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

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I'm Lisa Knight. 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

0: What time zone am I on? What country am I in?
1: 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It's 5 o'clock somewhere.
0: It's always on 5 in Margaritaville, come to think of it.
1: Yeah, I heard that.
0: You've been there, haven't you?
1: Yes, sir.
0: I've seen your boat there.
1: I've been to Margaritaville a few times.
0: All right. Well, that's good.
1: Stumble my way back.
0: Okay. Well, we just want to make sure you can keep it between the navigational beacons.
1: Between the buoys. I got it.
0: All right. Well, it's 5 o'clock. Let's go somewhere.
1: I'm ready. Crank it up.
0: Let's get out of here.
1: I'm gone.
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I'm Lisa Knight. I've got Chris Young, Garth Brooks, and Reba McEntire on the way as we're continuing through 60 minutes of continuous country favorites with Luke Combs on Star Country 106.7. 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
6: Star Country weather.
0: Partly sunny with a slight chance of showers and thunder showers today. We'll see a high of 80 for the afternoon. Partly cloudy with a low of 50 tonight. Partly sunny Sunday. A chance of showers tomorrow with highs in the mid-60s. We'll see partly cloudy skies and a low of 42 overnight. And sunshine for Monday with a high of 72. Right now it's 76 in Petoskey, 77 in Gaylord, and Traverse City at Star Country 106.7.
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I'm Lisa Knights, playing the stars of yesterday and today. 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

From Reba McEntire to Lainey Wilson, the stars of yesterday and today play here. When I slip off this little rock. 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

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Inside 60 Minutes of Continuous Country Favorites. I'm Lisa Knight. We got Keith Whitley, Alabama, and Alan Jackson on the way right now. It's Luke Combs on Star Country 106.7.

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I'm Lisa Knight. You'll find fine art in downtown Traverse City today and tomorrow with the Downtown Traverse City Fine Art Fair. 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

0: That's Kenny Chesney on Star Country 106.7. I'm Lisa Knight. 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
0: We'll see partly sunny skies and a slight chance of showers and thundershowers today. A high of 80 for this afternoon. Partly cloudy with a low of 50 tonight and partly sunny for Sunday. Chance of showers tomorrow and cooler with a high of 65. Partly cloudy overnight, a low of 42 and sunny for Monday with a high of 72. Right now it's 75 in Petoskey, 77 in Traverse City and Gaylord at Star Country 106.7.
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She's, I want a piece of chocolate, take me to a movie. 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Now and then she's moody. She's a Saturn with a sunroof.

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I'm Lisa Knight. So glad you decided to stop by on a Saturday. We're playing the stars of yesterday and today. Inside 60 minutes of continuous country favorites, it's Miranda Lambert on Star Country 106.7.

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I'm Lisa Knight. Inside 60 Minutes, a continuous country favorites. I've got Carrie Underwood, Alan Jackson, and Mary Chapin Carpenter all on the way right now. It's Morgan Wallen on Star Country 106.7.

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0: Star Country 106.7. I'm Lisa Knight. Enjoy the warm temperatures today because things cool off a bit. Tomorrow, I'll have a look at your forecast coming up in about 15 minutes or so. Right now, it's Kenny Chesney on Star Country 106.7. 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
1: Looking back now, well, it makes me laugh. 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

0: That's Mickey Gilley on Star Country 106.7, where we invite you to join us for the first fall event of the Northern Michigan Women Connection Series. It's coming up this Wednesday, September 16th, at the new Amara Studio in Traverse City. 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
7: Star Country Weather.
0: Partly sunny, a slight chance of showers and thunder showers this afternoon with a high of 80 today. We'll see partly cloudy skies and a low of 50 tonight. Partly sunny tomorrow, a chance of showers for your Sunday and cooler with a high of 65. We'll see partly cloudy skies into the evening with overnight lows of 42 and sunshine Monday with a high of 72. Right now it's 75 in Petoskey, 77 in Traverse City, 76 in Gaylord at Star Country 106.7.
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I'm Lisa Knight, playing the stars of yesterday and today. 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

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I'm Lisa Knight. Inside 60 minutes to continue his country favorites, and still to come this hour, I've got George Strait, Randy Travis, and Kenny Chesney all on the way. Right now, it's Riley Green and Ella Langley on Star Country 106.7.

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I'm Lisa Knight. We're getting into chilly weather, and who doesn't love a good chilly supper? There's one going on at the Samuels Farm in Williamsburg tonight. I'll tell you more about how you can enjoy great chili and a barn dance coming up in minutes on Star Country 106.7.

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0: It's Blake Shelton on Star Country 106.7. I'm Lisa Knight. I was thinking of making chili this weekend, but you don't have to if you head to the Sammel's Farm in Williamsburg tonight. They're having a chili supper and barn dance with several chilies, including a vegetarian option, along with cornbread, coleslaw, beverages, and desserts beginning at 5:30. The dancing starts at 6:30, led by the band Hammered. And the best part about it all, it is an absolutely free event. 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
7: Star Country Weather.
0: Partly cloudy, a low of 50 tonight. We'll see partly sunny skies for Sunday. A chance of showers tomorrow with highs in the mid-60s. Partly cloudy overnight, a low of 42. And for Monday, sunshine with a high of 72. Right now it's 73 in Petoskey, 76 in Traverse City, 75 in Gaylord at Star Country 106.7.
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I'm Lisa Knight. Inside 60 minutes of continuous country favorites, I've got Toby Keith, Reba McEntire, and Alabama all on the way right now. It's Ella Langley on Star Country 106.7, the stars of yesterday and today.

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1: It was painted red, the stripe was white, it was 18 feet from the bow to stern light. Second hand from a dealer in Atlanta, I rode up with Daddy when he went there to get her.

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1: Star Country Weather.
2: Partly cloudy, a low of 50 tonight. We'll see partly sunny skies for Sunday. A chance of showers tomorrow and cooler with highs in the mid-60s. Partly cloudy overnight, low of 42, and sunny Monday. We'll see high 72 for the afternoon. Right now it's 71 in Petoskey, 75 in Traverse City, and 73 in Gaylord at Star Country 106.7.
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day, Potts Farm was a place to go. 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Y'all ain't listening to Modo.

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